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I'm Heather, celebrating so many things on this Sunday, including National Authenticity Day. Not a lot of that coming through on social media. They claim to be a certain way, but a lot of times they're just trying to sell you something or be a different version of themselves. Not here, though. What you see is what you get. I am unapologetically me, and you can find me on Instagram at Heather Radio. I'm on TikTok as well, Heather_Radio.

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0: Columbus's sunny 100.1. I'm Heather. Thank you so much for being here, keeping me company today and meeting people in real life. Turns out it's making a comeback and it's actually good for love. So a recent study looked at thousands of couples across 50 countries and found something pretty telling. Those who met offline, like through friends or work or just out living life, reported deeper, stronger relationships compared to dating app matches. Real world connections brought more passion and commitment. So yeah, bumping into someone at the coffee shop might still be the most romantic story of all.
1: 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With

Columbus's best variety of the 80s, 90s, and today, sunny 100.1. And hopefully you don't have a manic Monday tomorrow. I wish you have a nice, calm, peaceful start to your week. But

Sunny 100.1 with Murphy, Sam, and Jody in the morning. I'm Heather. We're getting a new Prince album this month. Yep, the Prince Estate announcing this one. 10 songs, and they're all previously unreleased. So new music for us. And he recorded these between 1977 all the way through to the year of his passing. And that album should be here by the 28th.

0: the best variety of the 80s, 90s, and today it's sunny 100.1. I'm Heather. We're talking all those back-to-school germs. Now, it is impossible to keep them from coming home, but if you can tell your kids where they might be picking them up at, it might help a little bit. I was just reading this report, and it says that the most germs come from door handles. Yep, that's because everyone's touching them, followed by water fountains, shared keyboards, and reusable cafeteria trays. You might be thinking, what about the bathrooms at school? Well, those have a tendency to get wiped down every single day, so they're not as bad as you might think. Just remind your kids to wash their hands and keep their hands out of their face.
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Sunny 100.1, the best variety of the 80s, 90s, and today. Can you just imagine every time you get a haircut, it makes national headline news? I am so glad I'm not famous. Taylor Swift cut a few inches off of her hair, and that's what everyone's talking about. It pretty much looks the same, still rocking the bangs, looking adorable.

Sunny 100.1. 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This could be yours. We're going to pick the winning back up tomorrow morning at 9.

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And we're a little after 10 o'clock. Thank you so much for being here, keeping me company as we wind down another weekend together.

0: 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I'm Heather. So coming up next month in Las Vegas, it's our big iHeartRadio Music Festival. You could be there with your plus one, even $1,000 in spending money in your pocket. All you're doing is listening up for those keywords. You're going to text them in when you hear them. And your first one's tomorrow morning at 9.
1: Right from the start, you were a thief. You stole my heart. And I, your willing victim.

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For Murphy, Sam, and Jody, it's Sunny 100.1. 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

Sunny 100.1. And what's not complicated is winning your way into this year's iHeartRadio Music Festival. The biggest names in music will be there. And you, a trip for two, $1,000 in spending money. What an incredible prize package. We're going to pick the winning back up tomorrow morning, starting at 9. All you're going to do is listen out for the keywords and then text them in. Easy peasy.

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Sunny 100.1, the best variety of the 80s, 90s, and today. I'm Heather, and we are so glad to have you listening in Worthington, Phoenix City, and all over Columbus. 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
1: 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Sunny 100.1. Hello, who's this?
2: Hi, this is Allie.
1: What did you want to say today?
2: I've been a fan since I was 15.
1: Oh, wow, really? Aw, you've been a part of our radio family for a while. Hope you have a great day, Allie. Thanks for calling.
2: Thank you.

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Britney Spears made a troubling Instagram post that she believes a man that was hired to clean her house was actually a paparazzi and was spying on her.

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0: The best variety of the 80s, 90s, and today. Sunny 100.1. We have Stacy on the phone. You wanted to hear Irene Cara, Flashdance. How come?
1: Guilty pleasure song. Nobody's allowed to talk to me, look at me, anything when that song is on.
0: Okay, everyone, you heard her. 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

0: 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Sunny 100.1. Hey, Crystal, thanks for listening. Now, if you were on a TV game show, what category do you think you would just nail?
1: Oh, man, food trivia. Absolutely. I would crush food trivia on a game show. Mm.

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Sunny 100.1. 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
1: 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I love that.

0: variety of the 80s, 90s, and today. Sunny 100.1. Hey, Debbie's enjoying all the variety with us tonight, aren't you, Debbie?
1: Well, listening to it on my computer. 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
1: One of our After the Show podcasts last week, if you don't understand corporate jargon, but Murphy does, he was there to answer it all for us. We went over the list of all those things that can get thrown around in offices that maybe you don't know what it means, like blue sky thinking.
2: Yeah.
1: That was a takeaway for me.
2: Which is about the book, you know, the blue sky theory, I think,
1: but what
2: or
1: blue
2: ocean theory or whatever. It's the same kind of thing. It's boundless thinking.
1: Right. It's like all these great creative ideas, but no practical way to get them done.
3: So you're saying if we miss the podcast, we can circle back and check it out?
2: You can if you really want to, yeah.
1: Yes. And what's funny about all that, those funny terms and phrases we threw around, we gave you the definition for them, but Murphy knew them all. Mm-hmm. Like he could have been our
2: most of them, yeah, I guess, because
1: corporate.
2: When you're exposed to it, you know, you do know a lot of it. Well, we had one happen yesterday. Jody and I were walking, you know, out of the building here, and I was just having a conversation, didn't even realize that I was talking about, you know, a protocol for something. I said, yeah, this is the kind of thing that really needs to come in through the front door.
1: And I said, what does that mean?
2: And I actually had to stop and think about this. Oh, yeah, okay, well, the front door means the correct protocol. It means not, don't come in through the back door sideways, yeah, or, you know, circumvent.
3: Don't backdoor
2: something.
3: Him.
1: Yeah. It means I'll follow the proper channels.
2: Yeah, don't circumvent the protocol. Right, exactly.
1: Okay. Mm-hmm. I'd never heard you say that, and you said it to me as if I was supposed to know what it meant.
2: Yeah.
1: But that's why I always go, what did that mean?
2: Yeah.
1: Anyway.
2: What a coincidence.
1: You can always go back and pick up and freshen up your corporate jargon. Search Murphy, Sam, and Jody anywhere you listen to podcasts. Christina said, based on that podcast, every time I listen to Murphy, I'm blown away with how smart he is and all the things he considers. But I love his absolute compassion for people when talking business. Oh. I always think how much he must be the best manager and wish more were like him. He should do TED Talks.
2: That's sweet. I don't know if I could pull off TED Talks. I appreciate that, but
3: you
2: know.
3: Oh, Christina, you're not could. You yeah. could pull off a TED Talk.
2: Really?
3: Oh, yeah.
1: You would have to not get distracted, though.
2: Yeah. See, to me, I mean, there's magic in those TED Talks. Are people like Anthony Robbins or others that are just, they get up on stage.
1: Tony
2: and they
1: Robbins.
2: Got, yeah, Tony, sorry, yeah,
3: 15
2: Tony.
3: 15 minutes, you get a clicker and you got, you know, a PowerPoint. That's awesome.
1: You would rehearse, but you would be good.
3: Oh, yeah, yeah.
2: Okay.
1: Thank you, Christina. You made his day with that comment. Yeah.
2: Coming up next, Jody has your Hollywood Outsider.
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0: 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That's why I put them on a preset.
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Buddy, I'm still definitely feeling summertime, but with the NFL back over the weekend, maybe I'll let in a little bit of fall. 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

0: your home of Murphy, Sam, and Jody. 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
1: Yeah, Shannon, thank you very much for listening at work today. She reached out with the TalkBack mic in the corner of the iHeart app with the request for some Pink. Yeah, that'd be great to play some Pink. She's part of another long extended set. We'll start up in just a couple of minutes.
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Columbus's best variety of the 80s, 90s, and today, sunny 100.1. Oh, I was feeling good all day long at work. It's Rick and Maroon 5.

0: It's Sunny 100.1. This is a station for a couple of things. A lot of variety, the different kinds of music you like, and long sets of music every hour. Let's start up with some 80s. John Mellencamp on the way next.
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You can follow us on Twitter at Sunny100FM. You've heard of Fat Bear Week as the bears get ready to hibernate. How about one for marmots? Have you seen this yet? We got to talk. 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

0: This is Sunny 100.1, the best variety of the 80s, 90s, and today in Phoenix City. Did you watch the Michael Jackson movie out on streaming over the weekend? It was the first weekend of streaming on Stars. If you didn't realize that, yeah, yep, it's actually out.
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0: 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And this is the place for lots of music for your drive home. 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Some 80s Prince is on the way next.
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